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0: hit the trail. 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We gonna rock a while. 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

0: skinny legs and all. That's right. Keep on walking, baby. Show you what I'm talking about. Listen to this. Now, who'll take the woman with the skinny legs? 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
1: All right.
0: Now, y'all know the lady with skinny legs got to have somebody, too, now.
1: My
0: will somebody please take the lady with the skinny legs, please?
2: Hey, Joe.
0: Yeah, Bobby.
2: Tell what you take.
0: Shut up, fool. 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Look here. I thought about giving this woman a Clyde, but no. So I know the kind of women Clyde like. Little Leroy will take her. Say, Leroy, you...

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1: Bring it on back here, baby. I'm ready for it. I need it. I got to have you by my side on this ride. Andy Bobble and Philly Gold for Jimmy D. Lee Andrews out of Philadelphia with the hearts, and all I ask is love.

La-di-da. That's Billy and Lily. I'm Andy Valdo for Jimmy D. It's Philly Gold Radio Monday mornings in the summertime. We put it together for you here on this 17th day of August, live out of Philly. How are you, baby? All right, all right, all right. Hey, who said that? McConaughey said that, right? Hey, we're just about 13 past the top of the hour. And let's go across the pond now to Ireland and the Bachelor.

be a record label. Yeah, that red label there is a country hit right there. Of course, top 40 as well. Johnny Cash, Gallatin, Tennessee. Yeah, you better put that piece of that water pipe back there, man. I tell you, you can't take that with you. At PGR, we're 18 minutes past the top of the hour. Hey, I got an email, andyvalvoradio@yahoo.com. It's over in Thorndale. Hi, George and Kathy. I'm enjoying mine, and I know you're enjoying yours. Thanks for pouring a cup for me. Love my coffee. I like to get my thing started here on Monday mornings live with coffee. Yeah, man, this is pretty good stuff here this morning. Enjoy it, baby, while you enjoy your request here by Bobby V.

0: That is a great song right there. That's Glenn Yarbrough. Baby, the rain must fall. It's okay to fall, but watch out. Don't get flooded here. Oh, a little flooding going down. Oh, my goodness. I see that according to an email that I received here from Brigantine. Good morning, Linda. Good morning, Linda, in Brigantine, New Jersey. How's things there on the Isle of Enchantment, my old stomping grounds there? 14th Street and the beach there, the old Brigantine Hotel. Remember the Brigantine Castle? You go around the circle there, going down the main street there on Brigantine Avenue. You have yourself a really good time, remember? Oh, wow. 2nd Street South, that's where I resided. A block away from the beach, I used to look out the window and I would see those ships passing by. Good stuff. Lots of memories. That's what we're all about. Yeah, good to have you on board here this morning, Brigantine, at Philly Gold Radio, where all of the good songs have gone. I'm Andy Valdo. We're here for Jimmy D. It's the 17th day of August. Be careful for the flooding down there. They're saying there's going to be some flooding, huh? Oh, wow, some flash flooding could occur. Be prepared for that. 24 past the top of the hour today. We see clouds this morning in Philadelphia. The rain has moved out earlier, and it becomes a partly sunny midday today, but quite humid. It's a muggy Monday in Philly, with the high this afternoon going up to 89 degrees.
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0: great one from 1966 by The Left Bank and a one-hit wonder. Walk away. Renee Four Tops did a good job covering that. You're with Andy Baldwin for Jimmy D on this August 17th, Monday morning. We're live out of Philly. Good to have you on board and to hear from you on the email. Andy Baldwin Radio. Andy Baldwin Radio at yahoo.com. That's how it's done. We're at the bottom of the hour, 29 minutes now past the top with Shirley and the Shirelles.
1: You broke his heart and made him cry. 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
1: Take happiness with the heartaches.
0: Take happiness with the heartaches.
1: And go through life wearing a smile.
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1: Harvey and the Moon Glows. Harvey Kukwa with the Moon Glows and Ten Commandments of Love. Ah, yeah. Read the good book, baby. Read the good book at BGR with Andy Vollen by your side. Yeah, for Jimmy D. Jimmy D is here every morning, 7 to 10 a.m. Monday through Friday. We take care of business for him throughout the summer on Monday mornings. It is a Monday, August 17th, and we are live out of Philadelphia. It's Philly Gold Radio, where all of the good songs have gone. Like this one at 24 minutes away from the top of the hour. Brooke Benton and

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0: And I'd love to rock. How about you?
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0: Ain't that some? You dig the rock?
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The Kit Kats are here. Yeah, the Kit Kats gave us Let's Get Lost on a Country Road. And how about this one? Won't find better. Won't find better than me.

0: Good morning. Yeah, Monday morning. Andy Bottle for Jimmy D. 17 away from the top of the hour live. Kit Kats out of Philly. Won't find better than me to love you like I do. Good to have you on board and to hear from you on the email address, Andy Valdo Radio. 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And yesterday, I was listening into the 49th. Oh, man, 49 years. Can you believe that? The king is gone. 49 years is what I'm trying to say. The king of rock and roll, Elvis Presley. Well, we've got a special edition of Elvis and Friends, and I heard it yesterday morning. If you didn't get a chance to check it out, it's back again Wednesday evening, the repeat program. Yeah, we do it all over again Wednesday night with Rockin' Ron Cade, who's been doing it for 49 years. It's the life and career of Elvis Presley. 49 years. Think about that. Man, where were you the day that we lost the king of rock and roll? I was on the air. I caught the news on WMID at about 20 after 5. Right about that time, it was breaking loose on the AP machine, and Gary Lane down the hallway says, "Hey, Andy, I got some bad news here." I said, "What? Don't give me any bad news." He said, "Break that record before Howard Cosell comes on. If Howard Cosell comes on, he's going to break it before we do." I said, "Well, I'll take care of it. What is it?" He said, "Elvis is gone. Elvis, the king of rock and roll. Always has been.
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0: You know, when you hear the Avalon's Heart's Desire, you are listening to Philly Gold Radio. And all that we ask you, tell a friend. Tell a friend where all of the good songs have gone. I know where they went. I know where they went. They're heard worldwide, and they're on Network Jams with a Z.com, as well as, yeah, Live 365. 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Hey, looking out the window, cloudy skies at the moment, becoming partly sunny in the midday and through the afternoon. Thunderstorms coming back at us this evening. It'll be a humid day ahead of us here throughout the day today in Philadelphia with our Center City High at Independence Mall. Independence Mall, Center City, Philly, going up to 89 degrees.
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at Billy Gold Radio. Lydia. Ah, Lydia. Ah, Linda. Linda. Linda. Remember Lydia? At PGR, Sandy Ball, the one Billy Gold Radio. Barbara Lewis is here. It is 2 minutes away from the top of the hour. Live on a Monday for Jimmy D.

love them, the oldies we all love. So 1960, that's Anthony. Yeah, Anthony Maresca. I saw him at the Woodbine Inn, and I saw him, believe it was along the Schuylkill Expressway. What was the name of that place there? Off of the, right there along Boathouse Row area. Oh, I think it was called the Riviera or something like that, Riviera Room. Anyway, he did a nice job, always had a nice sound in his voice and did a fantastic job. And it was such a pleasure to meet him. Anthony Maresca, Anthony and the Sophomores there. And play those oldies, Mr. DJ, a very popular thing here in Philadelphia. On this Monday morning for Jimmy D, I'm Andy Valvo. I'm by your side on the ride at August 17th. And by the way, I just got an email, andyvalvoradio@yahoo.com from beautiful, historic downtown Gettysburg. Checking in. Hello, Gettysburg. There on Baltimore Street is a spot that is hot. If you like vintage signs, you have to do it. You have to stop by and say, hey, Marty, I heard all about this hot spot on Baltimore Street called Mummert Sign Company. If you want to go online and check out the beautiful vintage signs that he paints, super job there. I got to give you a big plug because he always likes to plug the fact that it's Fun Day every Monday with AV playing the gravy. Thank you very much there, Marty. Glad you're on board. You know that. Henry Gross here for you, my friend.

that official Motown record label. Out of Motown come the Four Tops of Levi on lead in 1964. And without the one you love, life is not worthwhile. I'm Andy Vavil. We're here for Jimmy D. It's a Monday morning out of Philadelphia. Andy Vavil Radio at Yahoo.com. Nice hearing from you there at 11 minutes now past the top of the hour. Hey, how are you there over there in Fox Chase? It's Tom. Tom is checking in from Fox Chase. It's always a pleasure to hear from you. And I know you do like this song coming up by the Angels.

That's the Reverend Bobby Darin on Atco Records. And if I were a carpenter and you were my lady, would you have my baby at PGR, Philly Gold Radio? Oh, baby. Andy Baldo is here live and in living color. Yeah, NBC TV, live and in living color. Man, remember black and white television? Hey, yeah, man, and the big tube. When that thing broke down, hey, I got to get that guy out. Oh, that reminds me. Yeah, Don Knotts is in a great movie, and I enjoyed watching this last week, Pleasantville. The name of the movie is Pleasantville. Have you ever watched it? Oh, that is a cool movie, man. He's a TV repairman. He comes out and he tries to fix this remote, but instead he replaces it one. The one that he replaces it with, he says, hey, take this remote instead. And it projects the couple way, way back into time, man. I dig that. That was some kind of fun to watch that again. 17 passes out. And Don Knotts, the man is in the movie. How about that as the repairman? Here's Colleen.

Never Get Away, Collie Mae, very popular in Philadelphia back in the day at WPGR. Yeah, we had lots of fun back then, 1540 AM. All the guys here were all together over there, and man, that was something else. Okay, let me tell you, 20 minutes now past the top of the hour. Let's squeeze this one in. This is a gentleman who is out of South Jersey, Perks Place in Merchantville. The Barber and my friend, Billy Harner, who gave us Sally Saying Something. Check out

0: baby. Billy Horner.
1: Yeah, Billy Horner, out of Philadelphia. That's Fool Me. What a great song. A PGR. You with Andy Valdo for Jimmy D. It's Monday morning, August 17th. Thanks for being here. And the email address is andyvaldoradio@yahoo.com. Saturday night, 7 p.m. to 10 p.m. We've got a great guy. He does a super job. I enjoy listening to him. And it is Mike Carr with the best by far. Mike Carr is here live, 7 p.m. Saturday night. The best in doo-wop, R&B harmony, and some of the rare treats that you will super enjoy. Let me tell you. From way back when, some of the stuff that I haven't heard since I worked back at WPGR at 1540 AM on the AM band, man. The guy does a good job. Mike Carr, good to have him here on Saturday Nights Live. It is 23 past the top of the hour. I'm Andy for Jimmy. He's back tomorrow morning at 7 AM, 7 to 10 every day, Monday through Friday. Outside the window, cloudy skies. Yeah, they're with us. Becomes partly sunny this afternoon, but the humidity, man, I'll tell you, you can cut it with a knife. Cut it with a butter knife. 89 degrees for the high this afternoon along Boathouse Road.
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you for being on board on a Monday with Andy at Philly Gold Radio for Jimmy D and Steve Lamo. Yeah, 1963, every day I have to cry some. But then I have a cup of coffee first before I

them bump. Damn, double bump. Your baby, he's George McRae. Out of the Sunshine State, West Palm Beach. Number one song for 2 weeks in a row, summertime in June 1974 for him. Let's bring on the late, great...

What a great guy, man. Huh? Buddy Holly, what a legacy. Lubbock, Texas is where he hailed from, and that guy really did it up real nice there. Rockabilly style a little while, and man, did he get into it. And R&B charts. He got into the R&B charts with a lot of great songs. Not that one, but man, back in the beginning, That'll Be the Day, and Peggy Sue, and Maybe Baby. Oh, man, what a career, huh? Hey, we're 24 minutes away from the top of the hour. By the way, next week, Philadelphia school system, yeah, they open the doors. They open the doors, and the kids are back in school about a week from now, from what I heard this morning in the news. And this group out of Manchester, England, had a song called Bus Stop, and they are called the Hollies. They named themselves after Buddy Holly.

0: great group.
1: That is the group that gave us Girl, You're Gonna Get Married. It's the worst that could happen. That's the Brooklyn Bridge in 1969. Blessed is the rain at Philly Gold Radio. The rain got out of here. Yeah, get out of here a couple of hours ago. And now it's just cloudy out there with some sunshine coming our way in the midday in Philadelphia. But it's a muggy morning. It's a muggy Monday morning with the humidity. Yeah, it's really something else. You know, I mentioned earlier, and I'm going to do it again now. You know, Elvis passed away yesterday, 49 years ago. A special edition with Rock and Ron Cade on Elvis and Friends took place yesterday morning, Sunday. Every morning, every Sunday morning, 7 to 10 a.m. he's live. And then if you missed it or you want to catch it again, it's Wednesday evening at 7 p.m. Yeah, the life and the career of the king of rock and roll. Now, the way it went with me on that day, and I know that most of us remember exactly where we were when it happened. And maybe you were listening in for Howard Cosell to come on.
2: Hello again, everyone. Howard Cosell speaking of sports.
1: Yeah, Howard Cosell. That's what he would do on, I guess, weekday afternoons, 5:25, when we joined him live on the ABC Sports Network. And that was in Atlantic City at WMID, the Merv Griffin radio station. But just before that went on the air, I said, man, I said, I can't believe I got to break the news. Our program director, Gary Lane, was down the hall. You know, he was monitoring that AP machine that was going nuts. It was going crazy, man. And he said, Andy, I got some sad news. We got to break it on the air before Howard Cosell comes on. So I had to cut into the song that was playing at the time. And I said, man, the king of rock and roll, can you believe this? Elvis Presley has passed away. So, as I said, 49 years ago yesterday is when that took place. But here's one of my all-time favorite songs by the king of rock and roll. I really dig this. Listen to the words. Elvis Presley, one.

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0: Field and the Harptones, a very, very popular group from way back on WPGR. We used to get all kinds of requests for that fantastic group. That goes back to 61, Foolish Me. I'm Andy Vavil. We're here for Jimmy D this morning and every Monday morning throughout the summertime. And it is August 17th, so we got a few more Mondays to go. I will not be here on the Monday morning, Labor Day Monday morning, but officially, beyond that, it's two more weeks of summertime, okay? So I believe I'm going to be on board with you for the 1 week, the second week after the Labor Day holiday weekend, okay? Keep it in mind so that if you don't hear me on Monday morning, Labor Day, you say, what happened? Well, I'm coming back the following Monday and one beyond. So officially, before summertime ends, it's when I'm by your side for the ride. Hey, we're 10 minutes away from the top of the hour for Jimmy. And good to have you on board here and to hear from you on the email, andyvavilradio@yahoo.com. Clouds are with us this morning. It becomes partly sunny in the midday. And where the man stands 37 feet tall on top of Center City, Philadelphia City Hall, William Penn on top of that hat. That humid day is ahead of us today with a partly sunny afternoon. Goes up to 89 degrees there.
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Where were you in 1964? Manfred Mann, do wah diddy diddy dum diddy do. Andy Baldo here for Jimmy D. It is Monday, Philly Gold Radio. Yeah, August 17 on that old calendar on the wall. It's tightening.

us back to the good old dancing days for yours truly, Andy Bother. Yeah, tighten up, baby. Archie Bell and the Drills. And I was on Channel 48, Highlit TV show. And good stuff happening there on the UHF stations back in the day. Remember? Oh, we like to remember. Good memories, great music. It's Philly Gold. Tell a friend. 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

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That's all I need. 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

It's uptight. It's out of sight. He's Stevie. Stevie Wonder out of Motown. I'm Andy Valdo out of Philadelphia. We are live on Philly Radio, Philly Gold Radio. Make note of that. And tell a friend that you know where all of the good songs have gone.

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1: 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Yeah, we're not going to be here on Labor Day, but we're going to be here the two following Mondays. We're here next Monday, of

0: about 20 minutes now past the top of the hour, live out of Philly with Andy for Jimmy, and they were the fabulous Duprees on a beautiful label. I like that label, Co-Ed Record Label. They were out of the Garden State, and in 1962, a smash for them, My Own True Love. 17 days into August, summertime memories for you here. 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You want to check those spots out. Lots of things happening there. Midday today, more great music, and then it's Memories of the Geeter, Jerry Blabbitt, this afternoon at 3 every weekday, except Friday, it's on at 4. Saturday morning, make it Saturday evening, okay, 7 p.m. If you're up Saturday morning, listen in, because we're here 24-7. But Saturday evening at 7 p.m., it's Mike Carr, best by far. He has a live show every Saturday night that can't be beat. That's why he says, Mike Carr, best by far. Check him out. I think you're going to enjoy some of the great R&B groups and the harmony music that he has for you, the doo-wops. Oh, man, I enjoyed it Saturday night. Of course, Sunday morning, it's Rockin' Ron Cade with a special edition, because yesterday, 49 years ago, we lost Elvis Presley. Yeah, Elvis and Friends is with us on Sunday morning, 7 to 10 a.m., as well as a repeat broadcast on Wednesday evening. That's at 7 p.m. Eastern Time. The life and career of Elvis is what he's featuring this week in the spotlight. And that special edition will be here on Wednesday evening, once again, at Philly Gold Radio. Let's see what we have our weather forecast here. Humid. Oh, man, it is humid out there. Everybody in the pool. And it becomes a partly sunny afternoon throughout the Philadelphia area. The humidity stays with us throughout the afternoon. This evening, we may even see a thunderstorm. Yeah, a thunderstorm or two along Jerry Blabbitt Way on South Broad Street, where it's going to be high this afternoon of 89 degrees.
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That sounds good to me. It's just like Romeo and Juliet, a storybook tale there, right? A storybook love romance. There we go. All right. That's the Reflections. I am AV playing the gravy. Andy Vallo by your side for the ride, as I always like to say. And, of course, this is the music that you and I grew up listening to, laughing to, crying to, dancing to, and falling in love to. Well, did you take your little walk along the shore this weekend? Did you get away from the Philadelphia area and hit the South Jersey shore? Did you think of Andy Vallo back in the day when he was on the air at the Merv Griffin Station, WMID, in the 70s? Here's the chairman of the board,

That's that great group there on Columbia Records in 1977. This week, they were at number one, The Emotions and Best of My Love. And this week in 1977, we lost the king of rock and roll. Yeah, it was yesterday, yeah, August 16th in 1977, that we learned that Elvis Presley had passed away. And I was on the radio at the time in Atlantic City at WMID, the Jersey Giant. And the Merv Griffin station was getting ready to go into a Howard Cosell, and that live report would come on at 5:25. Our program director, Gary Lane, gave me the slip of paper from the AP machine, which I could not believe what I was seeing. And I said, bulletin, my goodness. I had to break into the middle of a record before Howard Cosell would come on at 5:25 and say, hey, Elvis Presley has passed away. Sad news and hard to believe. But that's the way it is, you know. And, of course, the rest is history. I did go down to Graceland. I did go down to Graceland and enjoyed that very much. But in our memories of the king of rock and roll, Elvis, I want to mention that it's a special edition, 49 years, the life and career of Elvis Presley, that you get to hear on Wednesday evening if you missed it yesterday. Elvis and Friends, Sunday morning, 7 to 10 a.m., and the repeat broadcast comes your way 7 p.m. on Wednesday night. Make sure you to join Rockin' Ron Cade. He's been doing his thing there 49 years, and glad to have him here live on Sunday mornings and the repeat show on Wednesday evening. 49. Can you believe that? 49 years ago. RCA Records. Oh, man. This is one of his all-time greats. Can't help it.

Oh, that song chokes me up. Oh, man. It brings a little tear to my eye for some reason, and I don't want to let you know what it's about. But anyway, that's Elvis, and I'll remember you. Aloha from Hawaii at Philly Gold Radio. AV playing the gravy, man. That's what this is all about, man. Oh, PGR. We're here for Jimmy D at 19 minutes away from the top of the hour. I'm choked up, but I'm going to tell you about a birthday today. A couple of birthdays, as a matter of fact. We have Mark Denning, who would be 93 today. We lost him at age 52, and that was in March of 86. Belinda Carlisle, one of the Go-Go's. Remember the girl group, the Go-Go's? Belinda Carlisle is 68 years old today. Of course, she did some nice things making solo efforts and hitting the charts with them. How about Gary Talley? Gary Talley of the Box Tops. He is. Now, he's a songwriter, he's a singer, and he's a musician. Gary Talley of the Box Tops down in Memphis, Tennessee. That's where he's from. 79. Happy birthday, Gary Talley of the Box Tops, and many more. 79 today.

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1: Today, August 17th, 1974. 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

0: are the Pentagons out of San Bernardino, California. That's good stuff right there. I'll tell you, they do a super R&B harmony thing that just can't be matched. A one and only group right there, the Pentagons. I like everything they record, and that's To Be Loved Forever at Philly Gold Radio. Once again, Mike Carr, the best by far. Nice hearing from you, buddy. He's a great guy. He does a good job. And if you don't believe me, check it out for yourself. Yeah, man. You're going to know what you've been missing when you listen in and find out that my car has the best by far at Saturday night, 7 o'clock. You better write that down so you don't forget. And write down that I'm with you every Monday, except Labor Day Monday. But it's all through the summer, and summer does not officially end until, I don't know, somewhere down the road in the middle of September. Who's worried about it? I'll be here with you for a while, right? Jimmy said it's okay. Hey, Jimmy D, he's here tomorrow morning. Yes, he is. Jimmy D is our captain of the ship. He's our quarterback and puts together a real fine sound for you all at networkjamswithaz.com. It's Monday. It's the 17th day of August, and it's looking cloudy outside my window right now. It becomes partly sunny this afternoon, but the humidity, man, that's tough stuff. The humidity is going to linger through the day today, and the high in Center City, Philadelphia, right there along the Art Museum steps. The Art Museum steps there. It's going to be 89 degrees. Rocky. Yo, Adrian.
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0: magic words here. I love you. 1964 in Brunswick at Philly Gold Radio. You're with Andy Bothwell of Philadelphia. We're live for Jimmy D every Monday through the summer. And how about that great group out of Philadelphia? Now, where do we go from here? Hey, I got the Tramps coming at you here, remember?
1: Hello, baby. How you been? You sure look good. You know, it's been a long time since we've been together. You know, I would like very much if we could tighten things up and kind of get back together again. But I'd like to ask you just one question.

0: lay the gravy to split the scene and leave it clean. Hey, you have a nice day and a nice night and a great week, and we'll talk to you again next Monday. 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
0: 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At 3 p.m. this afternoon, Memories of the Eater, Jerry Blavitt. That's Monday through Thursday, and Friday at 4 p.m. Wednesday evening, 7 p.m. It's a special edition this week. We lost the king of rock and roll 49 years ago yesterday. Where were you? Do you remember where you were when Elvis Presley passed away? The life and career of Elvis, Wednesday night at 7.
1: Oh, wow.
0: 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Saturday evening, he's live, he's here, he's 7 to 10 p.m., it's Mike Carr.
1: What a group.
0: 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Yeah, you got it.
1: Man, yeah, man.
0: 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Lots of great music and lots of great stations there, as well as Live 365. Thank you all for being with me this morning. I appreciate your many emails I received. And will I make it another 57 years? Hey, who knows? Take care, everybody. Be safe.

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Well, I'll make a better one for your wife. 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It is a Monday, and if you're ready.

Well, ladies and gentlemen, here it is a Monday, and I'll tell you, if you were hanging with us over the weekend, man, what a weekend, all over. Yes, they do now. You did act funny when you had a little money. But not at Memories in Margate. Sing along. When they have a little bottle in a dollar. People sure act funny when they get a little money. You're driving along, it is the Gita Gore Radio Network. Music that you hear no place else. Man's name is Arthur Conley. After sweet soul music.

those kids from Wildwood. They're going to do it this coming Wednesday. The name of the place is the Our House Pub. And, of course, I got to tell you, looking at the calendar, after this week, you've got 2 weeks for Labor Day.

0: not kidding you. 2 weeks before Labor Day. After this week. And it starts for the Gator tomorrow night.
1: This is the Gator, the big boss for the Big Cat Sauce, Jerry Blavitt. And let's go back before gaming, when Atlantic City was the playground of the world, when the whole family would walk on the boardwalk and play all those great games in the arcades. It's happening all over again when the Show Bowl presents the largest arcade on the East Coast, the Lucky Snake Arcade and Sports Bar, with over 300 arcade games, including those vintage games from the 80s up to the latest and greatest in virtual reality. We even have an 18-hole miniature golf course. And would you believe, 4 duck pin bowling lanes and the largest sports bar in Atlantic City, consisting of over 120 screens. So bring the whole family and come relive the glory days when Atlantic City was the playground of the world. That's the Showboat Lucky Snake Arcade and Sports Bar, 801 Boardwalk in Atlantic City. I'll see you there. And let me remind you, it starts tomorrow night. And then Wednesday, the Our House Pub live at 5. And then Thursday, you got me. Bally's and all over again. Memories in Margate.
2: The shotgun. Two used to be the bad boogaloo. Three used to be the swing sing-a-ling.
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0: Bring it on home. Bring it on home for the gang in Avalon, for the gang in Seattle City, and of course, indeed. 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
1: Now, let me tell you what my man Gino did. You know, Frankie Valli was in town. I spoke to Frankie. And normally when he's in town, he would come over to Memories of Margaret. But because of the pandemic, he did his show and he goes back up to the room. He just doesn't want to. And I can understand it. You know, the biggest problem today is I don't know why people did not and will not take the vaccine. You know, I mean, I find more people who are really intelligent do not take the vaccine. You got to take this pandemic seriously. And Frankie really does. He does not go out. He does the show. He goes into the room. So I said, look, you're not going to come down to Memories. I'll have my buddy Gino from Mazza's Market cook for you. And we sent over food for Frankie Valli. He called me. He said, I have never tasted food like this. Not only the macaroni and the meatballs and the sausage and the gravies, but also the pastries. Gino is without a doubt the best. If you like Italian, that is my man. And you know, when you talk about Italian in Hamilton, do I have to tell you about Franny, Paulie, and the kids from Bagliani's?
2: Let's talk Italian markets. 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If that's true, and you do a search online for the best

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3: 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I'm a personal friend of Jerry Blavitt. Continue to watch Jerry Blavitt. Watch him soon, because there's some talk.
4: Yeah, there's some talk upstairs, up in the heavens above, my dear old friend, Don Rickles, man. 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This is Sonny Turner for the kids in Avalon.

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0: That's my buddy Jason Mangle. And of course, he goes the memories of Margaret. Now, you know, I'm looking at the calendar, and really, unbelievable summer. I mean, you've been at Memories of Margaret. Friday, we do our happy hour. And we open up the doors at 5 o'clock. Great food from Gino's, great food from Capri down there at the shore, and Chickie and Pete's. And Saturday night, Pete and his entire family were at Memories of Margaret. Everybody was there. My buddy Ed Quinn, I mean, you know my man, the mighty Quinn. Bob Kelly was there. So many people were there. And, of course, spoke with Frankie Valli, and he said, please give my best to everybody. And he did a tremendous show, ladies and gentlemen. And Gino, again, I want to thank you for sending over that food to my buddy Frankie Valli. I want to remind you, though, even though the summer is coming to an end, we will still stay open on Saturday nights at Memories of Margaret. I've got certain dates that I've got to fulfill on Saturday nights, but I don't think that's until maybe October. So we will keep Memories, everybody, they're asking about it. We will keep it open as long as I don't have another gig on a Saturday night. So that should relieve all the people who keep on saying, what are you going to do? What are you going to do? Okay, we will keep it open for the month of September. What I'm doing, I'm just scooting out. I mean, after Labor Day, I'm just going out for a week just to recharge. But then I will be back, and we will start that Saturday right after Labor Day, okay? Not the Saturday after Labor Day, the week after the Saturday of Labor Day. And Ray, well, my man, he's dancing with us, and I'll see him Wednesday.
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0: 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She's smiling at you.

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Go ahead, Marvin. You're going to hit track. 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Anyway, ladies and gentlemen, you're looking very good. And let's do this. Twist and shout. My man, Ronnie Isley. Kelly and Rudy, the original Isleys.

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The original by the Tokens. 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
21: 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How it began from his childhood, growing up in the streets of South Philadelphia. Through all the years, his friendships and the incredible journey taking him to where he is today. It's all in You Only Rock Once. Read about Sammy Davis Jr., Frank Sinatra, with quotes from Berry Gordy, Don Rickles, Smokey Robinson, Frankie Valli, along with the book's introduction by Dick Clark. The New York Post says this is required reading and is still a number one bestseller. It's the true story of the Gator, the story of America, when you were able to follow your dreams and passion. This is the story behind the music. 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
0: Hey, Rosalie.

Beach Boys for the gang from New York. Sang a lot also for the kids down there in Hamilton listening to me. My buddy, I'm talking about Franny and Paulie down there at Bagliani's.

Beach Boys, Frankie Valli, and the Four Seasons. When the British invasion came in, these two guys, Frankie, Brian Wilson, with the Beach Boys, they survived and had hit after hit. Geeter Gold, hello, Frankie Geeter. That's my man. You know Frank Geeter, one of the best electricians in the country. Now let me tell you, whether it's residential, commercial, or industrial, my man Frank will do it all. 24/7. 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Frank, you are the master electrician. Electronic Frank.

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Gorio. 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I do not play music from a research chart. 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But you know, that's the way it's been from the very beginning when I first began on WCAM.

0: Herb Alpert. 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
0: Let's go with some harmony. Pretty harmony. Spinners.

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A gentleman by the name of Harvey Fuqua, who used to be at the Moon Glows, put them together. Then later on, they switched, and Tommy Bell became the producers in the 80s.

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Talking about pretty music. 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Different version, though. 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

0: You may think you know the Geeter, Jerry Blavitt, from radio or television, but do you know the real life story? How it began from his childhood, growing up in the streets of South Philadelphia, through all the years, his friendships, and the incredible journey taking him to where he is today. It's all in You Only Rock Once. Read about Sammy Davis Jr., Frank Sinatra, with quotes from Berry Gordy, Don Rickles, Smokey Robinson, Frankie Valli, along with the book's introduction by Dick Clark. The New York Post says this is required reading and is still a number one bestseller. It's the true story of the Geeter, the story of America, when you were able to follow your dreams and passion. This is the story behind the music. 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
1: 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And I have to thank you folks out there.

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0: 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Don't fail me now. Come on, feet. This is the live version. Edwin Starr. Hello, I. Hello, Melissa. Yes, indeed. The Geeter Gold Radio Network. Come on, Gino. Make the macaroni, Gino. 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

0: walking. 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

0: 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Go ahead. You got it? Say it. Gotta take a break. I'll be back.
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0: Again, pretty music. These are the Shy Lights. Have you seen her? I saw her at Memories over the weekend. Yes, indeed. A couple of weeks, Labor Day. But we're going to continue in September at Memories of Margate. Tell me the story.

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0: magnificent composition written by a fellow by the name of Jerry Fuller, who also wrote Ricky Nelson. 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
0: The other side of the story. Theola.

0: Diane from Trendy for the gang from the Our House Pub, huh? Wednesday, the hottest happy hour in town. And tomorrow,
1: this is the Gear, the big boss for the big cat sauce, Jerry Blavitt. And let's go back before gaming, when Atlantic City was the playground of the world, when the whole family would walk on the boardwalk and play all those great games in the arcades. It's happening all over again when the Showboat presents the largest arcade on the East Coast, the Lucky Snake Arcade and Sports Bar, with over 300 arcade games, including those vintage games from the 80s up to the latest and greatest in virtual reality. We even have an 18-hole miniature golf course, and would you believe, 4 duckpin bowling lanes and the largest sports bar in Atlantic City, consisting of over 120 screens. So bring the whole family and come relive the glory days when Atlantic City was the playground of the world. That's the Showboat Lucky Snake Arcade and Sports Bar, 801 Boardwalk in Atlantic City. I'll see you there. And dance you will. 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And Wednesday, Jimmy Bennett's All House Pub in Seattle City from 4 o'clock to 8. And on Thursdays, it's Bally's, the hottest beach party on the boardwalk from 4 to 6. And remember, Fridays and Saturdays, it's Memories in Margate. Friday, our happy hour starting at 5 o'clock with food from Chicken and Pete's, Mazza's Market, and the Capri. And Saturday, the hottest dance party at the shore. So plan to dance the night away with yours, Trudy the Gator, for summer fun as we dance the night away. 101, hard to believe that it is coming to an end. But we're going to continue at the Our House Pub. Jimmy Bennett said, let's do it all year round. And we're going to continue at Bally's. So, you know. Tomorrow night, bring the entire family. Lucky Snake Arcade and Sports Bar. You needed me so. The original version. His name is Robert Knight. Forgive, forget. Where's the love we once knew? Everlasting Love, 1967.

tonight for all of the gang down there in Wildwood. And of course, indeed, we see all of those wonderful people in Wildwood. Down at the Your House Pub, Joanne, and of course, indeed, for my man Joey M. You got Sue, Blanche, and all of the kids, Tony, and ICD.

0: 1967, as I said. But when the disco era came, they did it again for the whole disco feel. The music and the memories with yours, Trudy the Guido. Saying hello again to my dear friend, Frank Gito. When you're looking for an electrician, he is more than just an electrician. This cat is also like a maintenance cat. I need him. I call him up on the phone. I said, the lights are out here at Memories of Margate. We got a problem. He's there instantly. 24-7. I mean, he's got it down pat. I'm talking about my pal. You know who? You know who he is? I know. Who is he? Well, I'm trying to hit this thing, but it ain't working. Here you go. His name is Frank Gito. Frank, I hit it. I may need you for my turntable here. Call him 609-823-8377.
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2: Now, you know my buddy Chad and his beautiful wife Susan, they were the guests Saturday night when they saw Frankie Valli. 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Like I do.
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You know that this was written by Ronnie Isley, and the original version was by Ronnie Isley and the Isleys. 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

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Cherokee Jeep. 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
2: Being from Philadelphia, I know a few things. 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
4: So take a tip from yours truly, the Gator. It's the real deal. It's a primo hoagie.
5: I'm through.
0: Well, you heard what the man did say. It's a primo hoagie. And also, we talked about the bread, Lissio's Bread and Rolls. That's what you're butting into. Well, here it is, a Monday. You've got the date. It is the 16th. After this week, ladies and gentlemen, you've got two more weeks up until Labor Day. Amazing, right? Just goes by right after the 4th. Amazing, right? Well, at any rate, Charlie, you look good Friday night down there at Memories of Margate, and we'll do it again. The whole week begins now. Tomorrow we will see you at Lucky Snake. And, of course, bring the entire family. We start at 4 o'clock. And then don't forget, Wednesday you got the Ore House Pub. And then Thursday, ladies and gentlemen, Bally's. And then Friday and Saturday, we open up at the happy hour at 5 Friday. Gotta go until we do it again to get to the boss with the hot sauce, with a reminder, remember at all times, you've got to keep on rocking, because you truly only do.

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0: Betty, is that Jimmy's ring you're wearing?
1: 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Gee, it must be great riding with him.
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